Hey, what's going on? It's Jay Michaels. Welcome to your Saturday night. If you're on Instagram, find me on IG. Send me a follow. Or give me a follow. Send me a DM. Let me know where you're listening at tonight. What a great song from back in the day we can play for you. Huey Lewis in the news and the Eagles on the way. Remember this one from Ace of Base from the mid-90s?

0: We can check in, but you can never leave the Eagles on your classic hit station. My name is Jay Michaels. Thanks for stopping by on this Saturday night.
1: Step right up, step right up. Experience the Wobble Wagon. Pulls to the left, drifts to the right, and don't miss the bouncing finale.
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0: Well, today is National Sour Candy Day. I love sour gummy candy. It's also National Caviar Day. Is anybody actually eating caviar that's not like rich and famous?
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0: the Greg Tin Band, and my name is Jay Michael. Saturday night, I'm glad we could hang out tonight. Thanks for letting me be your soundtrack. If you're getting things done around the house, maybe cleaning up a bit or running errands, or maybe you're working tonight like I am, whatever you're doing, thanks for letting me tag along.
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kicking off another hour of the greatest classic hits ever recorded on this Saturday night. I'm Jay Michaels. Hey, got a fun one from Rob Bass and DJ Easy Rock right after Cyndi Lauper and Peter Frampton.

0: Yeah, if that's not the soundtrack to your Saturday night party, I don't know what is. I'm trying, all right? I'm Jay Michaels. Thanks for listening tonight. If you're on Instagram, drop me a follow. I'm at jmichaels123 on Instagram, jaymichaels123. Hit the follow button. Then you can private message me. If there's a request you want on this Saturday night, we'll get it for you. Set a little Saturday night party. Betty Davis Eyes and Van Halen on the way.
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0: Jenny just followed me on Instagram, and she said, please, please, please play Modern English. I'm out with you. Girl, I got you. Hey, if you're on Instagram, you can drop me a follow, send me a DM, what song you got to hear on this Saturday night, or if you just want to say hi, too. I'm at jmichaels123 on Instagram. 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

to me. Still rock and roll to me. It's Billy Joel as we kick off another hour of Feel Good Classic Hits on this Saturday night. Whatever you're doing tonight, maybe you're working, cleaning up around the house, running errands, or just kicking back and enjoying the music. We got you. Thanks for letting me be your soundtrack tonight with Bobby Brown.

0: It's 38 Special, and I'm Jay Michaels. The FIFA World Cup, well, the finals are finally here. Tomorrow, Argentina versus Spain. And, of course, that big halftime show, too. Madonna going to be performing?
1: Step right up, step right up. Experience the Wobble Wagon. Pulls to the left, drifts to the right, and don't miss the bouncing finale.
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0: Well, are you freaked out over the whole parasite diarrhea thing, J. Michaels? Taylor Farms has recalled all their shredded lettuce meals, or any meals that have shredded lettuce, or any salad kits that have it. They have gone on to say they're doing that voluntarily, just kind of to ease the public. But if you have bought one of their salad kits, your salad is fine. The salad that was affected, or the lettuce, I should say, that was affected was stuff that was sold at wholesale. And I hate this for Taylor Farms, because I love, they have some really good stuff too. So hopefully this doesn't cause them too much problems.
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0: One of several big hits for that guy, Billy Idol, Rebel Yell, on the radio station, taking it old school. All weekend long, great tunes yet to go this hour. Whitney Houston, Hall & Oates, and the great Brett Michaels in Poison with a classic, too.
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0: Three words and a big song for Madonna, Like a Prayer. Moving through the weekend. Hopefully yours is going well. Chet and the crew got us on at work tonight. Thanks for checking in. 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And we'll hear from Four Seasons, Frankie Valli and Company with a classic too.
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0: All She Wants to Do Is Dance, one of her several solo hits with that gentleman. Mid-80s, former lead singer and founding member of the iconic Eagles, which incidentally are on their final farewell tour in the next several weeks. I know, say it isn't so. The great Don Henley.
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0: Heart in My Heart, big song for Quarter Flash, and more big songs coming up. A gentleman who's currently on the road touring throughout the remainder of the summer, Lionel Richie, leads the way with All Night Long on the other side of these.
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0: 1989, one of three big songs from the album entitled Cosmic Thing. The great Freddie Schneider and the B-52s taking it to the Love Shack.
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0: Live McCartney and Wings, Maybe I'm Amazed. And I mentioned before, I've got to get out and see Paul McCartney perform live. I've yet to do that, and I want to do it soon because who knows when he may stop touring. You just never know. But a classic from he and the Wings. I'm Mike Scott. Thank you for making us part of your weekend. I've got some more great tunes headed your way by suggestion. Janet Jackson, Mr. Mellencamp, and Bryan Adams in minutes.
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0: Walking in Memphis, big song from Mark Cohn. Music on the way from Billy Idol, Duran Duran, and a classic from John Travolta and Olivia Newton-John in minutes.
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0: Three words and a big song for David Coverdale and Whitesnake, Is This Love? And I'm loving playing all these great tunes in the nighttime. Mike Scott, coffee's going, and great tunes for you on air and online. Right around the corner, Whitney Houston. Got a culture club in there by suggestion. Had a great one from Lou Graham at Foreigner, too.
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0: Early 1980s, one of the first big hits for that gentleman. Bruce Hornsby on the Range. And the way it is. Speaking of the 80s, we'll bounce back to 1984. A big song for the former lead singer of the iconic band, The Babies. Mr. John Waite will lead the way with Missing You in minutes.
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Ah, yes, the weekend, where everything is happy, because a day without sunshine is like, you know, night. I'm Randy Johnson. I'm your weekend radio pal. On the way, Prince will give us a kiss. Cyndi Lauper will color. Plus, how much would you spend on a Tyrannosaurus Rex fossil? Well, they're not taking it easy. Nope, Eagles are taking it.

0: What color was a Tyrannosaurus Rex? Scientists aren't really sure. But that won't stop people from spending big money on their remains. Sotheby's sold a Tyrannosaurus Rex fossil at auction on Tuesday for $50.1 million. That tops the old record set by a herbivore. Yes, Stegosaurus fossil, auctioned at $44.6 million just a couple of years ago. However, this new record not expected to last long, as next week an unprecedented price is expected at the auction of the prehistoric remains of Mitch McConnell.
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One way or another, we're going to need more birthday candles. Debbie Harry turned 81 on July 1st. Happy birthday, Debbie 81, still a hottie.

0: relax. You know those little bumps on the steering wheel? Those are Braille, so that blind drivers have no trouble finding the horn to alert other drivers when necessary. I'm Randy Johnson. I'm your weekend radio pal. Soon, Elton John will sing your song. Tears for Fears will shout it out. Plus, if you drop something down the campground toilet, you'd have a decision to make, wouldn't you? We'll help you make that decision. First, we travel to Ridgemont High. Oh, we had so much fun. All the great songs. This was the first song on Backed Up at Ridgemont High.
1: Oh, gnarly!

0: In the world, there are toilets, and there are campground toilets. Ugh! Can't get out of there fast enough. Authorities in California said an attempt to retrieve a pair of dropped sunglasses from a campground toilet led a man having to be rescued from the sewage tank. As for safety tips, never try and reach inside a tank of a vault toilet. According to officials, if you drop something inside, consider it a loss. Always secure or remove valuables before getting close to the hole. Now, think about it, though. Forget the sunglasses. The sunglasses I'm waving goodbye to. But you drop your $1,500 iPhone in the campground toilet. Would you go in after it? This should be their selling point when they're trying to push that Apple Care insurance on you.
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0: Everybody's having fun today and tonight because it's National Daiquiri Day. Daiquiri. You got your strawberry daiquiri. You got your mango coconut daiquiri. That sounds pretty good. How about a Hemingway daiquiri? Named after the American writer, this daiquiri contains the usual rum and lime, plus grapefruit juice, and a bit of maraschino liqueur. Of course, things for Hemingway didn't really end that well.
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0: When I come around, I'm hoping your house isn't flooded because of your pole dancing. Yes, a Houston woman says she's done practicing pole dancing at home after a mishap led to not one, but two apartments being flooded. Asha Gilbert was filming her pole dancing practice, as one does, at her Houston apartment. Wait a minute. In an apartment? She's got a pole? The pole came loose from the ceiling, struck a fire sprinkler. Well, who could have anticipated that? The video shows water spraying. Remember, she's filming it. So the video shows water spraying out of the sprinkler to flood her apartment and that of a neighbor. She said she'll not be pole dancing at home anymore. Does your insurance cover that?
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0: Madonna has done it. Madonna now tied for the 10th most number one albums in the history of the Billboard 200. Who did she tie? Elvis. Well, thank you. Well, thank you very much.
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But Mr. Mellencamp will take us to a small town. Plus, do mosquitoes like beer? They do, while standing in a field of gold with the wind coming

0: Take Me Home, and on the way, can we stop off and pick up a can of that mosquito repellent? Man, the mosquitoes eating me alive last night. Researchers found that drinking beer raises your body temperature, increases your carbon dioxide output, and changes your body odor, all in ways that drive mosquitoes wild. A Dutch study found that people who had a beer within the past 24 hours had a significantly higher chance of attracting mosquitoes than those who hadn't. On the other hand, drinking beer may make you care less about the mosquito bites, contributing to maintaining balance in nature.
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0: Richard Marx. Not related to Groucho. Although, when we play Richard, I like to give you a Groucho quote, just because Groucho once said, "This would be a better world for children if parents had to eat the spinach." Think about that when you're dealing with the kids today. I'm Randy Johnson. Thank you so much for sharing some time with me today. We'll do it again soon. So long, everybody.
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The late and great Tom Petty. I'm not backing down from anybody or anything. I won't back down. Kicking off another great hour of great classic hits. Bachman Turner Overdrive coming up. Here's the Brothers Give and Staying Alive from Saturday Night Fever.

0: You Ain't Seen Nothing Yet, Bachman Turner Overdrive, and Tiffany, I Think We're Alone Now, right before that. Staying Alive from the Bee Gees in there, too. Randy Bachman and Burton Cummings, the other Randy Bachman band, the Guess Who, the predecessor to BTO. They've got that Taking It Back tour going on this summer. They're in Canada tonight playing in Ottawa. And then they'll take a few weeks break before they get back out on the road. The next shows will be in the United States starting August 6th in Atlanta, Georgia for the Guess Who and the Taking It Back tour. Coming up in a couple of minutes, hang on for Sheryl Crow and the Go-Go's.
1: For 250 years, the American voice has echoed across history, spoken in courage on battlefields, whispered in hope by immigrants arriving on new shores, and shouted in unity by generations demanding liberty and justice. 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

0: You can call me Al from Paul Simon and Don Henley with the Boys of Summer back-to-back here on this Sunday. Don Henley and his band, The Eagles, are going to be doing more shows at The Sphere in Las Vegas. They announced several weeks ago that they'll pick up some shows in December, December 4th and 5th and the 11th and 12th, bringing the grand total for The Eagles to 68 shows by the time they're done. They've played The Sphere more than anybody, and they're going to continue. They've got shows coming up in September, also in November at Sphere, and now they've added those December shows. Denise Williams and Eddie Money are coming up in just a minute.
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Movie music from Survivor from the third Rocky film. There's Eye of the Tiger kicking off things for this hour. And coming up in just a minute, MC Hammer, Tears for Fears. Here's Stevie Nicks and Fleetwood Mac. It's Little Lies.

0: MC Hammer, that's a number one song, though not a number one song in America. On the Billboard Hot 100 chart, that reached number 8 for MC Hammer, but it was number 1 in Australia, Belgium, Canada, the European chart. It got to number 1 in the Netherlands, also New Zealand and Sweden. A number 1 song in those countries for MC Hammer. You can't touch this. Number 8 on the Billboard Hot 100 chart here in America. Coming up in a couple of minutes, hang on for Billy Joel, Nickelback, and Journey.
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0: Said he wrote that song in about 20 minutes after reflecting on his sister's wedding back in the day. There's Billy Idol and White Wedding. Billy and guitarist Steve Stevens now enshrined on the Hollywood Rock Walk. That happened a few weeks ago. Billy Idol's White Wedding, also right before Billy Idol, Aha, with Take On Me. And coming up in just a couple of minutes, hang on for Miami Sound Machine and the Steve Miller Band.
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Rolling Stone, starting up another hour of classic hits. I'm Joe with music coming your way from Def Leppard. Hang on for Toto. Here's a classic from the Jackson 5, going way back with I Want You Back, and Young Michael and Company.

0: There's Def Leppard, Poured Some Sugar on Me, sweetening things up here on this Sunday. Also, Rosanna from Toto. Jackson 5, I want you back in the Rolling Stones, starting up the hour with Start Me Up. Their new album, Foreign Tongues, is out. Star-studded album, Sir Paul McCartney on the album, Sir Steve Winwood, also Chad Smith from the Red Hot Chili Peppers, and Robert Smith from The Cure, all making guest appearances on Foreign Tongues, the new album from the Rolling Stones. It sounds great. I'm Joe with The Cars, coming up in just a couple of minutes, and hang on for Extreme.
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0: Simply Irresistible, Robert Palmer, and Earth, Wind, and Fire right before with September. 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Earth, Wind, and Fire to be Celestial versus That's the Weight of the World. Getting great reviews on HBO, I believe. But I have not checked it out yet. Maybe you have. I hope to do that soon. I'm Joe. Got Aerosmith coming up in just a minute. And hang on for the Gin Blossoms.
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Well, I figured it was about time to get Rickrolled on this Sunday. There's Rick Astley, Together Forever. Thanks for being together with us and having the radio turned on. I'm Joe with Michael Jackson and Phil Collins coming up after Bob.

0: Going into the Rock and Roll Hall of Fame as a solo artist at the end of the year, coming up in November, there's Phil Collins and One More Night. I'm Joe Scarr. We've got one more game, just one more game left in the FIFA World Cup, the championship game coming up this afternoon in New Jersey, and it's Argentina against Spain. Those Canadian wildfires creating some unhealthy air and air quality. However, they had thunderstorms. Now, thunderstorms kind of delayed Spain's training and Argentina's schedule too, but with the thunderstorms, forecasters are saying those storms should clear much of the smoke, and so the air quality is going to improve. It should be only a light haze by kickoff, so that's good news. In the third place game that happened yesterday, England beat France 6-4, so we'll see if Argentina can go back-to-back. They're the defending World Cup champions. They're trying to go back-to-back when they take on Spain, and all the hoopla coming up later this afternoon and into early tonight. Looking forward to World Cup championship game.
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0: But the music play, that's Shannon, R.E.M.'s The One I Love, from the document release right before that. It's all about the music. That's what we do for you. I'm going to let the music play with Duran Duran, as promised, coming up in a couple of minutes. Eurythmics and Yes, all coming up.
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0: Take It Easy from the Eagles. I mentioned earlier the Eagles adding those dates at Sphere in Las Vegas for December. Started out this hour with Brian Adams, and Brian is just about ready to get back out on the road with the Roll with the Punches tour. This time around, special guests Pat Benatar and Neil Giraldo, and that tour is going to get underway July 24th, just 5 days away, starting in St. Louis and then heading the next day to Wichita, Kansas. Brian Adams and Pat Benatar with her husband Neil Giraldo hitting the road this summer together. Got the outfield and Sir Paul McCartney and Wings coming up in just a minute.
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0: Men without hats. Do you have to have a hat on or off? I guess you have to have your hat off. No hat. Men without hats if you're going to dance safely. You know, that hat could poke somebody in the eye if you're dancing with a hat on, I guess. I don't know. Men without hats. Also the sign, Ace of Base. I saw the sign. I saw Steve Miller on the signpost up ahead. Stick around. Steve Miller coming up. And we'll go back to 1968 with the Foundations.
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Thank you for dropping by, spending your Sunday with us. My name's Trixie. Although this is his signature song, wasn't a really super big hit. In fact, it didn't even crack the top 20. All the same, we love it. Here's Billy Joel.

0: Uncle Cracker along with Dobie Gray, that's Drift Away. That's a recording that once held the record for the most number of weeks at number one on the Adult Contemporary chart. It now has since been surpassed, though, by Lauren Daigle's You Say. REO Speedwagon coming up, and we'll also hear from Night Ranger.
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0: We have Flea from Red Hot Chili Peppers playing bass on that track from Young MC and Bust a Move. Spin Doctor's on the way and Mr. Mister in just a bit.
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Hope you're having a great day. Thanks for letting us be part of it. Melissa Etheridge in just a bit. Huey Lewis in the news as well. And this was the first non-English speaking group invited to take part in MTV's Unplugged. Here's Roxette.

0: Melissa Etheridge, I'm the only one. Now, she is the pride and joy of Leavenworth, Kansas, just outside of Kansas City. She's written and recorded multiple songs about her love of the Kansas City Chiefs football team. Yellow on the way, Soft Sell in just a bit.
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0: with the second highest charting hit of 1989. He's Bobby Brown. That's My Prerogative. 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

0: Laura Branigan with a hit initially recorded by an Italian singer named Raff. That's Self-Control. EMF on the way, and we'll also hear from Cutting Crew in just a bit.
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0: Oscar winner for Best Original Song. That was competition year 1987, and the film was Dirty Dancing. Bill Medley, Jennifer Warrens, I've Had the Time of My Life. Steve Miller Band coming up, and along the way, we'll hear from Van Morrison.
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0: Blondie, Ed, call me. You know, I was flipping through the TV the other day and Hairspray was on. Totally forgot Debbie Harry of Blondie was part of that cast. Stick around for Billy Ocean. We'll hear from Culture Club, too.
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0: ABBA and Dancing Queen. That was really their attempt at merging the Motown sound with disco and ended up being their only number one hit on the pop chart as well. Mr. Mister coming up, and so are the Backstreet Boys.
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If you love what you hear, go ahead, take us to work with you tomorrow. You won't be disappointed. I'm Trixie. Huey Lewis and the news coming up. We'll also hear from Wham. And right now, here's Lenny Kravitz.

0: Wham! And Careless Whisper. That song has quite a hold on baseball. It was the walk-up song for former Athletics outfielder Josh Reddick. Now, Garrett Pike from the Louisville Cardinals uses it in college baseball. We've got Queen on the way, Bruce Springsteen as well.
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0: They Are the Cars. That's Tonight She Comes. My name's Trixie. I want to thank you again so much for letting us provide the soundtrack to your Sunday. Stick around for music from Alana Miles, and we'll hear from Def Leppard, too. Have a great one.
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